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1: I've seen the sun go down over the seven seas. Colors you won't believe.

remember, had changed. And I traveled around the world, think where you living at now. I heard you moved to Austin, got an apartment and settled down. And every once in a while, I start texting, write a paragraph, but then I delete the message. 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